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1: 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Oh my, my, oh my, my love, I take one look at you, you're taking me.

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1: I was just running some errands.
2: Can I get you something?
1: Actually, no. I won't be long.
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